0: XYZ with Eric Zachary. Jordan is here.
1: Hello.
0: Audrey is here.
2: Hello.
0: And we'll start the show with an acknowledgement for today, the 25th anniversary of 9/11. I know it's getting further in the history books. So,
1: sure.
0: Audrey, you were, what, 2 months old?
2: I was 3 weeks old.
0: Yeah.
1: Wow.
0: And it's a complicated day for me because it's also my birthday.
1: Right.
0: That said, it's my mom worked for United Airlines. Mm-hmm. She taught emergency procedures. Mm-hmm. So the stories are crazy. So as much as I want to be like, hey, happy birthday, celebrate, I think it's important to acknowledge our history and make sure that we do what we can to not let things like that happen again.
1: Of course.
0: So that said, so we're remembering 9/11, pausing, and then saying happy birthday, Eric.
1: Happy birthday,
2: Happy
1: Eric.
2: Birthday, Eric.
0: Thank you for having a little bit of a smile on your voice, Audrey. Jordan's still like, happy birthday.
1: We'll get to it.
0: My son.
1: We'll get to it. Don't worry.
0: XYZ with Eric Zachary. And hey, happy Friday.
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0: this is what I wish every station sounded like. 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I didn't think I'd care this much, but I do.
1: I love you guys. I don't even bother with other stations anymore.
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1: Could Harry Styles be retiring? Fans are convinced and worried and freaking out because of the way he worded this Instagram post where he's extending dates. He's saying, hey, I have more shows coming up.
2: Right.
1: But these are the last shows I'm going to be playing.
2: These could be the final shows
1: for the foreseeable future.
3: Right. Yeah. So he's been at MSG for 30 days or whatever. Mm-hmm. He will be at MSG for 30 days. He announced 12 new cities that he's going to, multiple dates or multiple shows in each city. But he also released a statement where he was like, I don't know what's coming next for me after this. I'm excited to find out. We'll see. So people think that he's maybe taking a little bit of a hiatus. Well,
1: there's people, I saw some of the tweets. They're like, he's retiring. He's done with music.
3: Yeah.
1: He worded it not in the most comforting way if you're like a true diehard
3: for
1: fan.
3: Because
1: he was like, I've been doing music for 16 years.
2: Sure.
1: I want to find out what comes next for me in life kind of thing.
3: Mm-hmm.
2: Marriage.
1: Yeah, he's engaged to Zoe Kravitz.
2: Yeah.
1: That said, this is not a shot towards Harry. But like he's primarily a musician and a singer.
3: Yeah,
1: at some point he will come back to music.
4: Yeah, that's fine.
1: It's
4: okay.
1: Yeah, and he's announced 2027 dates, so you got time.
4: Please, Harry, don't leave.
1: Don't leave us here.
4: Please.
1: XYZ with Eric Zachary, XYZ ENT Entertainment Report, all brought to you by O'Reilly Auto Parts.
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6: Here's your updated forecast for North Iowa and Southern Minnesota. Lows dip down to about 63 tonight under partly cloudy skies with a slight chance of thunderstorms. Southerly winds 10 to 15 miles per hour. Daytime highs approaching 77 tomorrow. Mainly clear skies. Mainly clear skies tomorrow night. Lows level off around 52. And that's your forecast from North Iowa and Southern Minnesota's weather leader, Star 106. Currently, it's 79 degrees.
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0: out of it.
1: Well, I hope you like my mixtape.
2: Apple has a foldable iPhone, right? So they officially announced it. We've heard these rumors for over a year, but it's called the iPhone Duo.
3: Whether
2: you like the design or not, I have come around to it a little bit since I looked into it and watched some of the videos and features. But there's a controversy now that Apple's facing because graphic designers have called out when they displayed the phone and it in someone's hand on screen, it looks like the fingers were extended so that it could look like it's a more comfortable grip.
4: Because it's so wide.
2: Which, like, probably. I mean, I'm sure.
4: Oh, it does look like the fingers are extended.
2: Or they used, like, the world's longest fingers model. Possible. Yeah. That said, like, it's not like they could keep it quiet. Like, people are going to find it out fast the minute they put a display model in the store.
3: Mm-hmm. It's a book.
2: It's a book. And listen, I just don't want to have to use two hands to use my iPhone. That's why I never got the Max.
3: Right.
4: Yeah. I mean, I don't really get the foldable phone thing, but I know that people really like them.
2: I like the idea of a vertical foldable phone because it's a smaller footprint.
4: Oh, you mean like a...
2: Also, I just want to hang up on people. You never got that tactile experience of like slamming your phone closed.
4: I didn't. I would love that.
3: Yeah. Wild take. I think it's just a fidget spinner for nerds. Oh, it folds now. Cool.
4: Yeah.
5: Turn it up. XYZ with Eric Zachary.

0: Mom's Hot Take on XYZ with their exact reads, all brought to you by T-Mobile. My mom joining the show today to provide her perspective on what's trending. Hi, Mom. What did you want to provide a take on today?
1: You know, I've got a little fatigue, and I think everybody else does too. It's about checkout when you have to do it yourself.
2: Okay.
0: Self-checkout, in other words?
1: Self-checkout, yeah. Okay.
0: She's like, stop making me scan this stuff.
2: Right.
0: All right.
2: Now, where is this coming from?
3: Yeah.
1: Well, actually, it's coming from another, you know, piece of news article that I've read. And I know you guys tease me on that, but it is a real thing.
0: So
1: people
0: TikTok.
1: Are getting...
0: All right. Mom's hot take on customer fatigue, specifically with self-checkout. It's coming up next.
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2: Mom's hot take on XYZ with Eric Zachary. 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
3: Yeah, I have been doing a lot of shopping lately. I don't know why. I just do. Yeah. And, you know, I usually choose the self-checkout because I'm like, okay, I'm going to do it. And then I heard today on the television.
2: The picture stories.
3: The picture stories, the moving pictures, that people are getting very fatigued by doing their own checkout because it's like you've got to bag it, you got to rebag it, and then, God forbid, your green onions come up scanned wrong, then you got to wait for somebody to come and fix it for you. Mm. You feel like somebody's like investigating you because you're doing your own self-checkout. And I kind of agree.
2: You have the option to go to a normal lane.
3: Yeah, but you know, they're few and far between. Like, I was at Target the other day and there was one lane open and there was a lady with a bunch of stuff. And I'm like, really? I'm not going to sit here. And then, so then you're kind of forced into the self-checkout. Give me some incentive. So, I'm tired when I get home. I want 5% off.
2: You want a discount if you do self-checkout.
4: I'm just going to be totally honest. This seems like the most first world take ever, because like, self-checkout is not that hard. Like, we're making a mountain out of an anthill here, and the alternative is, oh no, I have to wait for the person who is also getting their groceries bagged so that another person can then do my groceries. I don't feel it.
3: I do. And I think a lot of people do, because it's frustrating. A lot of older people that are doing a lot of shopping. I mean, if you run into, you know, your local grocery store, okay, zip, zip, zip, it's done. But sometimes you get caught up and you got to bag yourself and got to bring the bags in. Sometimes with certain stores, you have to bring your own bags in. So then you're trying to check it all out and then get your receipt and then put all your groceries in bags. And I want an incentive.
2: You're making a mountain of a molehill. I'm serious.
3: It's a real thing.
4: It was on a very
3: nationwide show.
2: Reputable source is what you're trying to say.
3: NBC, yeah.
5: When you go through like the regular checkout, don't you have to put your stuff onto the belt anyway? So it's just, you know what I mean?
4: Oh man, so hard.
2: I mean, it was more of an issue for me. Like, if they're not as bad anymore. That used to be like, you know, please scan again, or please weigh.
5: I feel like they've gotten really good. And I feel like for me, like, the worst part is figuring out how to not smush things.
2: When you bag it yourself?
5: Yeah. Okay. But that's user error. You know, you guys hear yourself, right?
4: Yeah, like, no, for real, this is
5: I'm not
4: nuts.
5: Agreeing.
4: This is nuts.
3: You guys are also really young. And like,
2: well, according to Audrey, I'm middle-aged.
5: I don't know what middle-aged means.
2: She thinks that 35, because today's my birthday, I'm middle-aged.
3: Happy birthday to my middle-aged son.
2: Actually, that's the first time my mom said happy birthday to me today, but thank you very much.
5: Happy birthday to my middle-aged son. You should
4: be getting in the other lines with the rest of the old people then, I guess.
2: The 15 or fewer?
5: Oh my God, maybe you get a discount.
2: Do you think they take the bags to the car for me too?
4: Yeah, right?
5: If you ask nicely.
2: All right. Mom's hot take on having to bag your own groceries.
3: I'm done with it. I don't like it.
2: But what's your alternative? Like,
4: you're not going to go to the normal line. So now you're just getting no groceries.
2: You're just going to push the cart out the door and be like, what's that?
3: At Costco, I will go to a checkout lady or man.
2: Okay. Look, what a spicy hot take that was. Mom's hot take is all brought to you by T-Mobile.
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15: Here's your updated forecast for North Iowa and Southern Minnesota. Lows dip down to about 63 tonight under partly cloudy skies with a slight chance of thunderstorms. Southerly winds 10 to 15 miles per hour. Daytime highs approaching 77 tomorrow. Mainly clear skies. Mainly clear skies tomorrow night. Lows level off around 52. And that's your forecast from North Iowa and Southern Minnesota's weather leader, Star 106. Currently, it's 75 degrees.

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0: Drink and Think is coming up next, and I know those two or three words usually don't go great together.
1: No.
0: But that's kind of the point, right? The idea is that Jordan, I, sometimes Audrey, we go to the bars, and we try to find the drunkest people possible. As of late, it's typically
1: been... It's just me,
0: it's
1: really.
0: It's been Jordan or me, depending where we're recording it. But Jordan and I recorded this last night, and by Jordan and I mean... The girls refused to be on camera, so there was no need for me to do anything. So I stayed at the bar, and you walked over to the room. So I haven't heard this yet.
1: Right.
0: But pop culture trivia with, I think, like three or four girls, right?
1: Something like that.
0: Okay, from what Jordan remembers. Drink and Think is coming up next on XYZ.
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2: 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I'm going to go ahead and apologize to O'Reilly for what we're about to play.
3: Damn.
2: I haven't heard it yet.
3: Okay.
2: Jordan recorded Drink and Think last night. I was with you, but I was not like next to you, so I didn't hear it happening. And usually we film it. The girls refuse to be on camera. Understandable.
3: Which is real.
2: Yeah, we just honestly didn't have enough time to keep finding other people.
3: Yeah.
2: But they were willing to do the audio side of it. So here is Drink and Think pop culture trivia at a bar last night as I was turning 35. Here we go.
4: All right. It's Drink and Think.
2: Jesus.
4: With Jordan. Your boy back again.
2: Oh, my God.
4: And...
2: how drunk were you?
4: You know exactly how I am, obviously.
3: I just answered your question.
4: Hear my voice. But
2: oh my God.
4: I've got some new friends with me. What are your names?
5: Joe. Alexandra.
4: Heard none of those, but they seem like really great people. Number one.
2: My God.
4: Miley Cyrus has changed her name to Just Miley. Her siblings also have stage names. Can you name of her other siblings' stage names?
5: Noah, Cyrus, Billy Ray.

0: That's not a sibling. That's her dad.
1: Oh. Oh wait, Trey Cyrus was in a band. They were a one-hit wonder. I don't know what it was though.
2: You're really hitting on something though. You're right. Yes.
1: No, it's a one-hit. I just watched a video about those.
0: Metro Station.
2: Woo!
3: Look at me go.
2: That's what Trey Cyrus' band was in. But you know what? You were right. Yeah.
1: Her stage name, technically her real name and stage name.
2: You got it right. Yeah, yeah. Noah Cyrus. Yeah. Yes. Yes. Question number two. South Park is about to enter its 29th season. Isn't that crazy? That being said, they just changed their name to South America. Name a country in South America.
1: Brazil.
4: Argentina. Uruguay.
2: You guys are not dumb, and I appreciate that. No, for real. Like, that's
3: she got offended by that. Yeah,
1: Ohio State University taught us everything we needed to know. Go Bucks.
0: They say down, Ohio State.
2: Question number three. T-Pain is suing Akon again. Can you guys sing a T-Pain song?
1: Baby girl, what's your name? Let me talk to you. Let me buy you a drink.
3: I want to take this time to just say here at XYZ with Eric Zachary, we are full supporters of T-Pain. We want to see T-Pain do a Super Bowl. Obviously, you know, by
0: they're still singing.
3: Yeah, no, wow. They're just going to sing at this point. So I'm just going to use this opportunity to talk about how much we love T-Pain. Please, okay. T-Pain, halftime show.
0: Got it.
3: That's the goal.
5: You just sat through them singing the entire song.
3: I joined them at this point.
1: Tell me what you think right now.
0: Oh, my God.
1: I'll be the great Cadillac in the bed like, ooh.
0: There you are.
3: There you
1: oh,
3: are.
1: Oh, oh, oh, oh, oh, oh, in the bed like, ooh.
0: Oh, God. Oh, oh. I'm glad this one's not on video.
3: Yeah. It's on.
1: Oh.
3: Oh, my God, Jordan.
2: Oh, yeah. Yeah.
4: Phenomenal.
0: All right. Phenomenal. Drink and think. what a birthday gift that was.
3: Yeah, man.
0: Drink and Think, all brought to you by O'Reilly Auto Parts, your professional parts people.
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3: Here's your updated forecast for North Iowa and Southern Minnesota. Lows dip down to about 63 tonight under partly cloudy skies with a slight chance of thunderstorms. Southerly winds 10 to 15 miles per hour. Daytime highs approaching 77 tomorrow. Mainly clear skies. Mainly clear skies tomorrow night. Lows level off around 52. And that's your forecast from North Iowa and Southern Minnesota's weather leader, Star 106. Currently, it's 75 degrees.
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0: Jordan texted me yesterday, not 15 minutes after I saw him. He went to the grocery store and he texted me, I did something bad.
1: I was so upset at myself.
0: Usually what when he texts me something like this, I'm like, oh, he's like mischievous. Like he got us alcohol in the middle of the week or something.
2: Yeah, right.
3: I wish I was being fun. No, I went to the grocery store and I was looking for teriyaki sauce. And I saw a guy moving one of the stocking carts, like, you know, where they go to put stuff on the
2: rack
3: shelves.
2: Carts. Oh, my God. And you thought
3: that you were. And so I was like, hey, like, we're in the sauce aisle. I'm like, I'm not seeing teriyaki sauce. And he stares at me for a second. He looks around. And it's just a very puzzling moment. Then he walks me to a different aisle and is like, teriyaki sauce. And I was like, oh, okay, thank you. I go on my way. I start shopping for other stuff. I get in the checkout aisle and he's the guy checking out in front of me. And we just have this awkward moment where like he's looking at me. He's not like mad, but he's definitely disappointed. And I'm like,
0: it's like when you see your ex.
3: Yeah, it was like I saw
0: this isn't going to ruin my day, but I'm not thrilled you're here.
3: Right, exactly. I was like, you don't work here. You were just moving the cart to get the sauce you wanted.
2: Yeah.
3: And I assumed,
2: yeah.
3: But like, I don't know if like,
0: I even asked her, I'm like, was he older? Did he look like someone that like he was moving slow and he just works there? And he's like, no, he's probably my age.
3: He's our age. He's our age for sure.
0: You just asked a peer. You're like, you look like a bum that works at a grocery store. Can you help me find teriyaki sauce?
2: Bums don't work at grocery store. Okay. We're ending. We're done.
4: Yeah, turn it up. 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

I have a complaint. I just found you guys recently, and now it's like always on. I'm serious. I think I have a problem. I love Star 106.

0: Indie Fridays is coming up next. Audrey takes time very diligently.
1: I was going to say diligent is the word I would use.
0: She does her research. She wanted to put as many indie artists on as possible, which I think is super admirable.
1: Yep.
0: Just by nature of our radio business, we don't get the chance to play a lot of indie artists.
1: Very fair.
0: So we said, hey, we'll let you do this if you find artists that have songs that sound similar to songs that are currently in the top 40.
1: To the popular people out there.
0: Yeah. Ariana Grande, Hate That You Made Me Love Me. Did I butcher that? Did I butcher it? Hate That You Made Me Love Me. Hate That I Made You Love Me.
1: There you go.
0: Got it.
1: Third time's the charm.
0: That's the song. Audrey found some artists that sound like that.
1: Okay.
0: And it's coming up next on Indie Fridays.
2: Yeah, turn it up. 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
1: 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It's all brought to you by Progressive Insurance. Let's dive right in. Audrey, take it away.
2: It's XYZ. I'm Audrey. This is Indie Friday, where we take a song from the charts and find a couple indie artists you may not have heard of with the same vibe. Here's the song you already know. This is Ariana Grande with Hate That I Made You.

Ariana has been a bit of a chameleon throughout her career as an artist. She came out of the gate with her pop albums and slowly but surely shifted more towards R&B. So now, coming out of her Glinda era, there was a lot of speculation over what Petal would turn out to be, and she definitely didn't disappoint. If you love Ariana Grande and you need to fill the void of her stepping out of the limelight for the time being, let's get into the Indie Artist of the Week. This is Jayla Darden with On to Something.

Jayla Darden grew up in Detroit, Michigan before moving to Atlanta for her teenage years. This is kind of where she honed her skills as an artist. And believe me, she is kind of a jack of all trades because she not only writes and sings, but she also produces and masters her own music. Her airy vocals and pop-infused R&B are definitely akin to Ari, and her runs don't disappoint either. Again, this is Jayla Darden with Onto Something, and next is Sky with Can't Change.

0: is a creative director and artist based out of LA. She has her fingers in many, many pies. She is truly kind of just a creative, and all of her music is made with her two childhood best friends. Hello. Is that not the dream? She studied jazz in college and released her first EP in 2021, but her most recent EP, Songs We Used to Hate, came out just last year. So again, this is Sky with Can't Change. This has been yet another Indie Friday. I am Audrey, and if you have any artists that you'd like to share, or if you have anyone that you'd like to recommend for this segment, feel free to head over to our Instagram at @xyzcontent and shoot us a DM. Other than that, I hope that everyone has a great day. Bye.
1: Dude, Audrey's the best.
2: That's how Nickelodeon shows used to end. 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

0: myself. Mom's hot take on XYZ with Eric Zachary. She's done bagging her own groceries. She said,
1: I'm
0: do
1: tired.
0: It for me.
1: That's right.
0: You little
1: do
0: shopping cart
1: me.
0: Boy. Make it get to work.
1: She you know, and some stores are really quick. Like Woodman's, they are the best fast
0: it's
1: checkout
0: such a regional
1: ever.
0: Thing. Yeah, like right. No one
1: I know.
2: I don't even know what that is.
1: It's and then specific Costco, to where my parents live. Costco, sometimes they'll like pre-scan it before you get to the cashier. So then all you do is pay. Yeah. That's nice too.
2: Oh.
1: But, you know, doing it myself, I'm getting a little fatigued.
0: Okay. Are you going to get a personal shopper?
3: Yeah, right.
0: Just get your deliveries, nope. Your groceries delivered.
1: I cannot do that. I will never do that. I can't.
3: Wait, but it's
1: that.
3: But you hate every other alternative.
1: I like being
0: like,
1: in the
0: do
1: store.
0: Do you like red?
1: I
0: no.
1: Like
0: blue? No. Purple? Absolutely not.
3: Right.
1: I like the product shopping. I don't like the headache of checking out.
0: Okay.
3: All right.
0: Okay.
3: So well, stealing
0: the very
3: is your option.
0: You thing. Mom's hot take today. If you missed it or you want to hear the full thing or watch it, you can check it out wherever you get your video podcast. Just search XYZ with Eric Zachary.
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1: I already know Audrey put this in the script to upset me.
2: I didn't put it in to upset you. I genuinely have a question.
1: The topic is, what is considered middle aged?
2: Yeah.
1: And it just happens to be my birthday today.
2: 35.
1: My 35th birthday. Do you think?
3: You think the halfway point is 35?
1: Of life is 35?
2: I don't think that anybody in my family, aside from my grandfather who is still alive, has lived past 76.
1: Okay, but that still wouldn't be 35.
2: Okay, 37.
3: Right, but she's saying the halfway 30, point
1: 38,
3: is,
1: you mathematician.
3: Way lower.
1: Not give or take, literally.
2: No, I'm saying if you die mid-70s is what I'm saying. Not everybody in my family has died at 76.
1: Right. Yeah, but I feel like Minnesotans live hard.
2: That's probably true.
1: Like you guys, like I just imagine that's your grandfather chain smoking like Marlboro Reds.
2: I mean, that's maybe true. But
1: my grandma lived to mid-90s.
2: Right. So. Well, okay, right. Well, I'm just saying that I'm giving myself until about if I live till 75, it'll be a good life. You know. Okay.
1: Right. So you think 35 is middle aged?
2: Well, I'm like okay. So I did look it up because I was like, okay, right.
3: What's
2: so
3: the median?
2: You're
3: age?
2: A young adult. Yeah. Until 25.
3: Okay.
2: And then from 25 to 35.
1: I think that's a gimme.
2: Yeah, those are your prime years.
3: Okay.
2: And then apparently middle age starts at 40. So I guess you're just entering this gray area.

0: Yeah, I was going to say, so I'm in limbo right now?
1: Yeah, I guess. See,
2: this is how I rank it. You got teens, young adult goes to like 23 in my head. Then you got mid-20s, late-20s, early-30s, mid-30s.
0: You're and just saying number groups.
1: And then you're like, just middle-aged.
2: But then 40, I think, is like, your 40s is like middle-aged. Yeah.
1: Oh, okay. Yeah.
2: And then 50s over the hill. Because, like, you're definitely not living beyond 100 for, like, most people.
1: Well, right.
2: So
1: okay.
2: You've never seen, like, over-the-hill birthday cards? Like, that's so traditionally always someone's 50.
0: No. I get what you're saying now.
2: Yeah.
0: I thought you were, like, pack it up.
2: No.
0: You're 50.
2: Start rolling.
0: Yeah.
2: No, I just think it's absurd to say that 35 is middle-aged. Well, I think I'm mid-30s.
0: Yeah, but again, you're just saying numbers. Just that's number. Just a fact. Yeah.
2: Okay.
0: 35 is in the middle of the 30s. So, yes.
1: Okay, well, one thing is uncontested. You both are in the last year of your prime. So, enjoy.
0: Make it count, boys.
2: Audrey, I was so nice to you on your birthday.
1: I'm just joking.
2: I was so nice
1: I'm
2: to you.
1: Kidding.
0: No, Audrey, keep it rolling. I love what you're doing.
2: It is literally my birthday.
1: Happy birthday. Happy birthday.
0: You
2: That's
0: old
2: so
0: man.
2: Hard.
1: No, there's nothing wrong.
2: I'm going to grab some Viagra and blood thinners.
1: I celebrate aging. I think this is wonderful. I think that you're just, getting into these.
2: Should I apply for AIDS? ARP today?
0: Yeah, right.
1: You're entering the most beautiful years of your life.
0: Are you getting discounts at the movies for the matinees?
2: I'm going to start putting senior in, apparently. I'm already there.
1: When I'm 35, I hope to be as young and spry.
2: I hope you look so old. I hope you age so rapidly.
0: Audrey,
2: at 35, you're like, I'm done.
0: I don't want to ruin the gift, but I heard she got you a cane.
2: If you got me some sort of walking assistance for my 35th birthday, I can't legally fire you, but I won't be happy. I won't be happy. That's age discrimination.
1: I'm sorry.
0: And she's ageist.
2: XYZ with Eric Zachary. Happy birthday to me.
1: Happy birthday, Eric.
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10: Here's your updated forecast for North Iowa and Southern Minnesota. Lows dip down to about 63 tonight under partly cloudy skies with a slight chance of thunderstorms. South winds 10 to 15 miles per hour. Daytime highs approaching 77 tomorrow. Mainly clear skies. Mainly clear skies tomorrow night. Lows level off around 52. And that's your forecast from North Iowa and Southern Minnesota's weather leader, Star 106. Currently 70.
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0: I don't want to be alarmist, but I think Harry Styles is never going to make music ever again. That's what Harry Styles fans think right now.
1: Yeah, because
0: he posted this long, heartfelt message. First of all, he's adding dates to his
1: rant. I'm Harry Styles.
0: Okay.
1: Together is ending.
0: Remember when you called yourself a British boy?
1: Yeah.
0: That said, he's extending his, well, he's not really extending the tour. He's adding a tour.
1: Yeah.
2: Right.
0: He was only doing a Madison Square Garden residency. Now he's playing a couple different cities around the world.
2: Yes.
0: Next year in 2027. But he wrote this long note saying, like, I've done music for 16 years. Mm-hmm. I don't really know what else to do. Like, mm-hmm. I need some time to find me. He's getting married to Zoe Kravitz.
2: Right.
0: But everyone's convinced, like, he's throwing it all in. I'm like, he is... I don't mean to be mean, but that's how he makes money. Like, he's going to come back to this at some point.
1: I see what you mean.
0: He might take some time off.
1: Right. You think Harry Styles is rage baiting?
0: Yeah.
2: I think he's sad.
0: I think most British people rage bait.
2: Oh.
3: Yeah. Turn it up. XYZ with Eric Zachary. Star 106.

0: things that I've got.
1: XYZ with Eric Zachary. There's been this mysterious giant box in the studio for 2 days now.
2: Yes.
1: That Jordan claims my birthday present is inside.
2: No, there is a birthday present inside. I only want to talk about the box because I said to him, I got your gift, but it is in a box and the box says what it is. He was like, you should wrap it. I said, we have a rule in the studio. We don't wrap gifts.
1: Well, when I made that rule for Jordan's birthday on the air and then Audrey's birthday on the air, it's because it came in like in an Amazon box. So you couldn't tell what it was until you opened that box.
2: Right. Okay. Mm-hmm. So
1: you were just going to hand me the packaging.
2: Then I makeshifted him a box and I was like, the box doesn't have anything in it to like cover it. So then I took an entire case of Scotch paper towels and balled them all up like confetti because Scotts is the leading paper towel.
1: Used paper towels.
2: They do look used now that I balled them up, but they are all fresh. They work
3: them
2: as paper towels or
1: what
2: confetti.
1: What did you use them for?
2: Confetti.
1: Oh, you ripped them up?
2: Yeah. No, so if you open it, it looks used, but there is a gift in the box.
1: Jordan's, thank you.
2: Yes.
1: Mm-hmm. I should lead with, at least I think I'm going to be thankful for this.
2: Yes.
1: Sometimes Jordan's gifts are really out there.
2: Remember the flamethrower?
1: I still haven't used it. I'm opening Jordan's birthday present for me for my birthday next on the air. And I'm worried that we're going to have to hit the dump button. I'm gonna swear.
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2: XYZ with Eric Zachary. It is my birthday, and this is the final person of the show's birthday where we open a present on the air, right?
3: Yes.
2: So the tradition started with Jordan in July, then Audrey in August. I just realized all of our birthdays
3: are line up. I didn't think about that either.
2: For Jordan's birthday, I got him a portable bidet, which sounds bizarre.
3: And I love a bidet.
2: It is a little bit, but like that's your whole personality.
3: It's not my whole personality.
2: I mean, you will meet a complete stranger at a bar and convince them to use a bidet.
3: If a bidet comes up in conversation, I will advocate.
2: Did you say orange or bidet? For really Audrey's birthday, she let it be known that she really wanted this AI pet.
4: Yes.
2: Essentially a modern day Furby. Yeah. But you love it.
4: It's so cute.
2: It's called Boo Boo. Yeah, I've never seen someone more genuinely thrilled and thankful for a gift in my life.
4: Yeah. I literally love him. We cuddle every night.
2: That made me happy. That was my gift. And Jordan, I'll let you describe what's happening as I'm reaching for this it's like a 2-foot by 1-foot box.
3: Yeah, yeah. It's a big cardboard box.
2: It immediately fell apart.
3: Yeah, yeah. I had to rebuild the box.
4: I wish you could see what just happened. That's so funny.
2: It is just filled with what looks like used Kleenex.
3: I balled them up. They're all clean. They're all clean.
4: When they have hamsters at the state fair.
3: Yeah, yep.
2: I don't want to be too gross, but this looks like the side of your nightstand when you were alone and single.
3: Oh,
2: like,
3: nasty. You're disgusting. You are disgusting, Eric.
2: All right. Everything's falling apart.
3: Yeah, your mic is falling apart.
2: Okay. Hang on.
3: There you go. Fix your mic.
2: Yep. Okay, I'm not going to immediately look at it because you said the box will tell me immediately what it is.
4: Yeah, it does immediately.
2: I'm just trying to feel it. I really, truly have not looked down
3: yet. Shake it like that.
2: Don't shake it? Is it fragile?
3: I don't know,
2: but I'm maintaining eye contact with you.
3: Yeah, yes.
2: It is. That's my USPS Ground Advantage, Jordan Foster, 2024.
3: Stop, don't read my address out.
2: Oh, the flight wall. Yes. Is this the LED thing?
3: Yes.
2: Oh, my God.
3: Yeah, it is.
2: If you don't know, I'm
4: so
2: a huge.
4: Cute.
2: I can't open. I want in. If you don't know, I really love airplanes. I'm a pilot. I grew up in an aviation family. My mom worked in the airlines. You've probably seen these. They get randomly suggested to people on Instagram, but they're like a little LED wall that like can track planes that are flying over you.
3: Yes.
2: And tell you where they are at like what time. And the studio is actually under a flight path. So this is cool.
3: Yeah.
2: Because this will definitely go here. Wow. This is really cool, dude. Thank you.
3: Yeah, of course.
2: Created with love by Aaron and Alex.
3: I think those are the people that made it.
2: I love that they're kind of taking credit for it in terms of like the gift. Yeah. Oh, this is sick. Oh my God.
3: Yeah.
2: I mean, it's not on right now, but like assuming it works.
4: Yeah, this it's on. And
2: the flight wall
4: so
2: mini.
4: Cool.
2: Yeah. This is it like displays like flight information, and I don't know. I'm not like the biggest like av geek in the world, but like it's cool for me to.
3: I'd say top five.
2: I wouldn't. I mean, there's people that like go to the airport and film planes landing.
4: I mean, listen, Eric, don't hide your true self.
2: Okay. Do you want the sticker? Do you want the airplanes? Oh, the airplane sticker looks like my tattoo.
3: Look at that. Yeah.
2: That's awesome.
4: You should keep it.
3: I don't think Audrey could have that.
2: Thank you very much. This is very sweet and very kind of you. What'd you get me, Audrey? Okay, cool.
3: A cane
2: for my middle-aged birthday.
3: Exactly.
2: Thank you, buddy.
3: Yeah,
2: All right. It's XYZ with Eric Zachary.
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2: Here's your updated forecast for North Iowa and Southern Minnesota. Lows dip down to about 63 tonight under partly cloudy skies with a slight chance of thunderstorms. South winds 10 to 15 miles per hour. Daytime highs approaching 77 tomorrow. Mainly clear skies. Mainly clear skies tomorrow night. Lows level off around 52. And that's your forecast from North Iowa and Southern Minnesota's weather leader, Star 106. Currently 70.
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0: on XYZ with Eric Zachary. It's my birthday.
1: It is his birthday.
2: Happy birthday.
0: Audrey immediately ruined by calling it my middle-aged birthday. Well, I'm 35.
2: I'm just asking.
0: I wouldn't call that middle-aged.
2: Well, I don't know what middle-aged is. I haven't gone there yet.
0: You're making it worse.
1: Oh, that was so good, Audrey.
0: The controversy that Apple is facing with the iPhone Duo, and people are thinking they manipulated the length of fingers to make the phone look more comfortable.
1: I mean, it's a book.
0: In people's hands.
1: Book.
0: Yeah. We got Drink and Think, XYZ, with Eric Zachary, Mom's Hot Take. My mom joining the show to provide her perspective on what's trending. And Jordan got me a birthday present, a very sweet present. So I appreciate you, man.
2: Cute.
0: And Harry Styles is never making music again. I don't want to worry anyone.
1: Whoa.
0: No, he's just taking a break probably. But all of that and more. If you missed anything or you want to run anything back on demand, you can watch our show wherever you get your video podcast. 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

0: Drink and Think is coming up next, and I know those two or three words usually don't go great together.
1: No.
0: But that's kind of the point, right? The idea is that Jordan, I, sometimes Audrey, we go to the bars, and we try to find the drunkest people possible. As of late, it's typically
1: it's
0: been...
1: It's just me,
0: it's
1: really.
0: It's been Jordan or me, depending yeah. where we're recording it. But Jordan and I recorded this last night, and by Jordan and I mean... The girls refused to be on camera, so there was no need for me to do anything. So I stayed at the bar, and you walked over to the room. So I haven't heard this yet.
1: Right.
0: But pop culture trivia with, I think, like three or four girls, right?
1: Something like that.
0: Okay, from what Jordan remembers. Drink and Think is coming up next on XYZ.
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2: 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I'm going to go ahead and apologize to O'Reilly for what we're about to play.
3: Damn.
2: I haven't heard it yet.
3: Okay.
2: Jordan recorded Drink and Think last night. I was with you, but I was not like next to you, so I didn't hear it happening. And usually we film it. The girls refuse to be on camera. Understandable.
3: Which is real.
2: Yeah, we just honestly didn't have enough time to keep finding other people.
3: Yeah.
2: But they were willing to do the audio side of it. So here is Drink and Think pop culture trivia at a bar last night as I was turning 35. Here we go.
4: All right. It's Drink and Think.
2: Jesus.
4: With Jordan. Your boy back again.
2: Oh, my God.
4: And...
2: how drunk were you?
4: You know exactly how I am, obviously.
3: I just answered your question.
4: Hear my voice. But
2: oh my God.
4: I've got some new friends with me. What are your names?
5: Joe, Alexandra.
4: Heard none of those, but they seem like really great people. Number one.
2: My God.
4: Miley Cyrus has changed her name to Just Miley. Her siblings also have stage names. Can you name of her other siblings' stage names?
5: Noah, Cyrus, Billy Ray.
2: That's not a sibling. That's her dad.
6: Cherry Cyrus was in a band. They were a one-hit wonder. I don't know what it was.
4: you're really hitting on something, though. You're right. Yes.
6: No, it's a one-hit. I just watched a video about those.
2: Metro Station.
3: Woo! Look at me go.
4: That's what Trey Cyrus' band was in. But you know what? You were right. Yeah.
6: Her stage name, technically her real name and stage name.
4: You got it right. Yeah. Noah Cyrus. Yes. Question number two. South Park is about to enter its 29th season. Isn't that crazy? That being said, they just changed their name to South America. Name a country in South America.
5: Brazil.
7: Argentina. Uruguay.
4: You guys are not dumb, and I appreciate that. No, for real. Like, that's
3: she got offended by that. Yeah,
5: one of them got the university taught us everything we needed to know. Go Bucks. Horns down, go Bucks.
4: Question number three. T-Pain is suing Akon. Again, can you guys sing a T-Pain song?
6: Baby girl, what's your name? Let me talk to you. Let me buy you a drink.
3: I want to take this time to just say here at XYZ with Eric Zachary, we are full supporters of T-Pain. We want to see T-Pain do a Super Bowl. Obviously, you know,
2: by still singing.
3: Yeah, no, they're just going to sing at this point. So I'm just going to use this opportunity to talk about how much we love T-Pain. Please, T-Pain. Halftime show.
2: Got it.
3: That's the goal.
2: You just sat through them singing the entire song.
3: I joined them at this point.
4: Money in the bank. Show me what you think right now.
2: Oh my God.
4: I'm in the gray Cadillac in the bed like, ooh.
2: There you are.
3: There you
4: are. Oh. Oh.
2: Oh.
4: Oh. Oh. Oh. Oh. Oh. Oh. Oh. Oh. Oh. Oh. Oh. Oh. Oh. Oh. Oh. Oh. Oh. Oh. Oh. Oh. Oh. Oh. Oh. Oh. Oh. Oh. Oh. Oh. Oh. Oh. Oh. Oh. Oh. Oh. Oh. Oh. Oh. Oh. Oh. Oh. Oh. Oh. Oh. Oh. Oh. Oh. Oh. Oh. Oh. Oh. Oh. Oh. Oh. Oh. Oh. Oh. Oh. Oh. Oh. Oh. Oh. Oh. Oh. Oh. Oh. Oh. Oh. Oh. Oh. Oh. Oh. Oh. Oh. Oh. Oh. Oh. Oh. Oh. Oh. Oh. Oh. Oh. Oh. Oh. Oh

0: Oh, God. I'm glad this one's not on video.
1: Yeah. It's on. Oh,
0: my God, Jordan.
2: Phenomenal.
0: All right. Drink and think. What a birthday gift that was.
1: Yeah, man.
0: Drink and think, all brought to you by O'Reilly Auto Parts, your professional parts people.
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14: Here's your updated forecast for North Iowa and southern Minnesota. Lows dip down to about 63 tonight under partly cloudy skies with a slight chance of thunderstorms. South winds 10 to 15 miles per hour. Daytime highs approaching 77 tomorrow. Mainly clear skies. Tomorrow night, lows level off around 52. And that's your forecast from North Iowa and southern Minnesota's weather leader, Star 106. Right now, it's 68 degrees.

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0: 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All brought to you by T-Mobile. My mom joining the show today to provide her perspective on what's trending. Hi, Mom. What did you want to provide a take on today?
1: You know, I've got a little fatigue, and I think everybody else does too. It's about checkout when you have to do it yourself.
2: Okay.
0: Self-checkout, in other words?
1: Self-checkout, yeah. Okay.
0: She's like, stop making me scan this stuff.
2: Right.
0: All right.
2: Now, where is this coming from?
3: Yeah.
1: Well, actually, it's coming from another, you know, piece of news article that I've read. And I know you guys tease me on that, but it is a real thing.
0: So people TikTok.
1: Are getting...
0: All right. Mom's hot take on customer fatigue, specifically with self-checkout. It's coming up next.
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2: Yeah, I have been doing a lot of shopping lately. I don't know why. I just do. Yeah. And, you know, I usually choose the self-checkout because I'm like, okay, I'm going to do it. And then I heard today on the television.
1: The picture stories.
2: The picture stories, the moving pictures, that people are getting very fatigued by doing their own checkout because it's like you've got to bag it, you got to rebag it, and then, God forbid, your green onions come up scanned wrong. Then you got to wait for somebody to come and fix it for you. Mm. You feel like somebody's like investigating you because you're doing your own self-checkout. And I kind of agree.
1: You have the option to go to a normal lane.
3: Yeah.
2: Yeah, but you know, they're few and far between. Like, I was at Target the other day and there was one lane open and there was a lady with a bunch of stuff. And I'm like, really? I'm not going to sit here. And then, so then you're kind of forced into the self-checkout. Give me some incentive. So, I'm tired when I get home. I want 5% off.
1: You want a discount if you do self-checkout.
3: I'm just going to be totally honest. This seems like the most first world take ever because like self-checkout is not that hard. Like, we're making a mountain out of an anthill here, and the alternative is, oh no, I have to wait for the person who is also getting their groceries bagged so that another person can then do my groceries.
4: I don't feel it.
2: I do. And I think a lot of people do because it's frustrating. A lot of older people that are doing a lot of shopping. I mean, if you run into, you know, your local grocery store, okay, zip, zip, zip, it's done. But sometimes you get caught up and you got to bag yourself and you got to bring the bags in. Sometimes with certain stores, you have to bring your own bags in. So then you're trying to check it all out and then get your receipt and then put all your groceries in bags. And I want an incentive.
1: I just feel like you're making a mountain of a molehill. I'm so serious. Yeah,
2: it's a real thing. It was on a very nationwide
1: reputable source is what you're trying to say.
2: NBC. Yeah.
5: When you

0: Go through like the regular checkout. Don't you have to put your stuff onto the belt anyway? So it's just, you know what I mean?
1: So hard.
2: I mean, it was more of an issue for me. Like, if they're not as bad anymore. That used to be like, you know, please scan again or please weigh, please weigh, please weigh.
0: I feel like they've gotten really good. And I feel like for me, like, the worst part is figuring out how to not smush things.
1: Oh, like when you bag it yourself?
0: Yeah. Okay. But that's user error. You know,
2: hear yourself, right?
1: Like, no, for real. For like, this is
0: I'm not
1: nuts.
0: Agreeing.
1: This is nuts.
3: You guys
1: are
3: also really young. And like,
2: well, according to Audrey, I'm middle-aged.
0: I don't know what middle-aged means.
2: She thinks that 35, because today's my birthday, I'm middle-aged.
3: Happy birthday to my middle-aged son.
2: Actually, that's the first time my mom said happy birthday to me today, but thank you.
0: Happy birthday to my middle-aged son. You should
1: be getting in the other lines with the rest of the old people then, I guess.
2: The 15 or fewer?
0: Oh my God, maybe you get a discount.
2: Do you think they take the bags to the car for me too?
1: Yeah, right?
0: If they assist? Ask nicely.
2: All right. Mom's hot take on having to bag your own groceries.
3: I'm done with it. I don't like it.
2: But what's your alternative? Like, you still said you're not going to go to the normal line.
1: So now you just get no groceries.
2: You're just going to push the cart out the door and be like,
3: at Costco, I will go to a checkout lady or man.
1: Okay.
2: Yeah. Okay. All right. Okay. Look, what a spicy hot take that was. Mom's hot take is all brought to you by T-Mobile.
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6: Here's your updated forecast for North Iowa and Southern Minnesota. Lows dip down to about 63 tonight under partly cloudy skies with a slight chance of thunderstorms. South winds 10 to 15 miles per hour. Daytime highs approaching 77 tomorrow. Mainly clear skies. Mainly clear skies tomorrow night. Lows level off around 52. And that's your forecast from North Iowa and Southern Minnesota's weather leader, Star 106. Right now, it's 68 degrees.
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0: out of it.
1: Okay, well, I hope you like my mixtape.
2: Apple has a foldable iPhone, right? So they officially announced it. We've heard these rumors for over a year, but it's called the iPhone Duo.
3: Okay.
2: Whether you like the design or not, I have come around to it a little bit since I looked into it and watched some of the videos and features. But there's a controversy now that Apple's facing because graphic designers have called out when they displayed the phone and it in someone's hand on screen, it looks like the fingers were extended so that it could look like it's a more comfortable grip.
4: Oh, because it's so wide.

0: Dang.
1: Which, like, probably. I mean, I'm sure.
0: Oh, it does look like the fingers are extended.
1: Or they used, like, the world's longest fingers model.
2: Right.
1: That said, like, it's not like they could keep it quiet. Like, people are going to find it out fast the minute they put a display model in the store.
2: Mm-hmm. It's a book.
1: It's a book. And listen, I just don't want to have to use two hands to use my iPhone. That's why I never got the Max.
2: Right.
0: Yeah. I mean, I don't really get the foldable phone thing, but I know that people really like them.
1: I like the idea of a vertical foldable phone because it's a smaller footprint.
0: Oh, you mean like...
1: Also, I just want to hang up on people. You never got that tactile experience of like slamming your phone closed.
0: I didn't. I would love that.
2: Yeah. Wild take. I think it's just a fidget spinner for nerds. Oh, it folds now. Cool.
0: Oh, yeah.
3: This is XYZ with Eric Zachary. 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
2: That is it for us today on XYZ with Eric Zachary, wrapping up my 35th middle-aged birthday.
3: You really did something to him, Audrey.
4: I know. I wasn't trying to be rude. I don't think it's a bad thing to be middle-aged.
2: It's so bizarre that you think 35, which you will be in 10 years.
4: Yeah.
2: You think you're going to be middle-aged?
3: That's a long time.
2: In 10 years?
4: I will probably be around the midpoint of my life. So, yeah. Okay.
2: You think you're shooting for 70 and you're calling it?
4: I mean, I don't know how long I got you on.
2: All right. Okay. something we should know? Or
3: yeah, yeah. No, is this foreshadowing or something?
2: I promised my girlfriend that I would mention this on the air. She was very annoyed because she's gone above and beyond to put together a birthday dinner for me.
3: Yeah.
2: Which like is not her thing. Like she's a very busy person and
3: she's
2: very sweet, and she's mad that no one like RSVP'd properly on the party full.
4: Oh my God, that's my biggest pet peeve too.
3: Here's the thing, because I know this is targeted at me.
2: And me, by the way. She's like, I never got it. You never sent it to me.
3: Me and her have had multiple conversations about my involvement.
2: Mm-hmm.
4: Well,
3: so she knows that I'm coming.
4: So did she add you as a host?
2: Are you just not RSVPing like as objection? Like
3: we also
2: this is absurd. You even sent it to me.
3: Yeah, like what it was. I've already. By the way, Rachel, I've already RSVP'd. Yes, so you know, calm down. But
2: since finding out she was mad.
3: Yeah, since finding out she was mad, which you know, I'm joking about saying calm down. But like there are. She'll sue you.
2: She's an attorney.
3: I know she will. Come for me, all right? Yeah. I'll sue
2: Top
3: you
2: Top dog law, come
3: yeah.
2: on.
3: That would be so cool. She would crush me. But no, there's no reason to be upset, Rach. I'll be there.
2: All right. Can't wait to see how this birthday dinner goes. I really hope no one fights. As long as Audrey doesn't call me middle-aged, we should be good.
4: Well, I got a whole table of people coming after me if that's the case.
2: Oh, yeah. Because you're going to be the youngest,
3: one there.
2: Oh, man.
3: Don't worry. I got your back. I find your jokes.
2: Turns into a brawl.
3: It's me protecting
2: We're
3: Audrey.
2: Like, Jordan, you're older
3: else.
2: Than me. He's like, black, don't crack. I'm on her team.
3: That's right. That's right.
2: With Eric Zachary. Have an amazing weekend. We will catch you on Monday. Bye.
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9: This is Joe Malone with forecasts for North Iowa and Southern Minnesota. Lows level off around 62 tonight under partly cloudy skies with a slight chance of thunderstorms. Winds out of the south, 8 to 15 miles per hour. Daytime highs approaching 77 tomorrow. Sunshine mixed with clouds at times. Lows dip down to about 52 tomorrow night, mainly clear skies. And that's your forecast from North Iowa and Southern Minnesota's weather leader, Star 106. Currently, it's 68 degrees.
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1: Open up, man.
2: What do you want, man?
1: My girl just caught me.
2: You made her catch you?
1: I don't know how I let this happen.
2: The who?
1: The girl next door, you know? 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
2: Say it wasn't you.

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With an increased activity and traffic, there will always be accidents. 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

0: driving and I'm like, okay, this song. 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
1: Today we're going to talk about blinds. The blinds that we carry at Floor to Ceiling are Hunter Douglas, Graber, and Alta. And a lot of the blinds now are power blinds. And you can run them from your Alexa, your telephone, your Apple Home, or Google Assistants. Now, I don't know how any of those things work, but the younger people do, and they would really enjoy having that feature. With blinds, you also want to take into account the R factor. It's very important in the Iowa climate because we have very cold winters and very hot summers, so you want to keep that cold air out and that hot from coming in. The other thing I want to touch base on is measuring. We do have people that measure for the blinds at no cost to you. 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And we do offer installation. So those are very important factors when choosing your blinds, is to make sure that we do the measuring and don't forget about those features of the power blinds.
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3: Forecast for North Iowa and Southern Minnesota. Daytime highs approaching 75 today. Under mainly clear skies, northerly winds 8 to 15 miles per hour. Mainly clear skies again tonight. Lows level off around 51. Slight chance of rain showers tomorrow. Daytime highs approaching 67. Mainly cloudy skies expected. And that's your forecast from North Iowa and Southern Minnesota's weather leader, Star 106. Currently, it's 61 degrees.

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0: Graber, and Alta. And a lot of the blinds now are power blinds. And you can run them from your Alexa, your telephone, your Apple Home, or Google Assistants. Now, I don't know how any of those things work, but the younger people do, and they would really enjoy having that feature. 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We do have people that measure for the blinds at no cost to you. 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And we do offer installation. 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
6: This look at the forecast for North Iowa and Southern Minnesota. Daytime highs approaching 75 today. Under mainly clear skies, northerly winds 8 to 15 miles per hour. Mainly clear skies again tonight. Lows level off around 51. Slight chance of rain showers tomorrow. Daytime highs approaching 67. Mainly cloudy skies expected. And that's your forecast from North Iowa and Southern Minnesota's weather leader, Star 106. Right now, 61.

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1: Here's your updated forecast for North Iowa and Southern Minnesota. Daytime highs approaching 75 today. Under mainly clear skies, northerly winds 8 to 15 miles per hour. Mainly clear skies again tonight. Lows level off around 51. Slight chance of rain showers tomorrow. Daytime highs approaching 67. Mainly cloudy skies expected. And that's your forecast from North Iowa and Southern Minnesota's weather leader, Star 106. Right now, 61.
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3: Forecast for North Iowa and Southern Minnesota. Daytime highs approaching 75 today. Under mainly clear skies, northerly winds 8 to 15 miles per hour. Mainly clear skies again tonight. Lows level off around 51. Slight chance of rain showers tomorrow. Daytime highs approaching 67. Mainly cloudy skies expected. And that's your forecast from North Iowa and Southern Minnesota's weather leader, Star 106. Currently 63.

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2: Forecast for North Iowa and Southern Minnesota. Daytime highs approaching 75 today. Under mainly clear skies, northerly winds 8 to 15 miles per hour. Mainly clear skies again tonight. Lows level off around 51. Slight chance of rain showers tomorrow. Daytime highs approaching 67. Mainly cloudy skies expected. And that's your forecast from North Iowa and Southern Minnesota's weather leader, Star 106. Currently 63.
3: 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E-Way's been freaking me out. 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
4: Here's your updated forecast for North Iowa and Southern Minnesota. Daytime highs approaching 75 today. Under mainly clear skies, northerly winds 8 to 15 miles per hour. Mainly clear skies again tonight. Lows level off around 51. Slight chance of rain showers tomorrow. Daytime highs approaching 67. Mainly cloudy skies expected. And that's your forecast from North Iowa and Southern Minnesota's weather leader, Star 106. Currently 66.

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4: Here's your updated forecast for North Iowa and Southern Minnesota. Daytime highs approaching 75 today under mainly clear skies, northerly winds 8 to 15 miles per hour. Mainly clear skies again tonight. Lows level off around 51. Slight chance of rain showers tomorrow. Daytime highs approaching 67. Mainly cloudy skies expected. And that's your forecast from North Iowa and Southern Minnesota's weather leader, Star 106. Currently 66.
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1: One day.

Iowa, and southern Minnesota. Sunshine mixed with clouds at times this afternoon, with daytime highs approaching 75. Winds out of the northwest, 8 to 15 miles per hour. Lows dip down to about 51 tonight, mainly clear skies. Mainly cloudy skies expected tomorrow. Slight chance for showers. Daytime highs approaching 67. And that's your forecast from North Iowa and southern Minnesota's weather leader, Star 106. Currently 68.

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12: Ba-da-ba-ba-ba. Here's your updated forecast for North Iowa and southern Minnesota. Sunshine mixed with clouds at times this afternoon, with daytime highs approaching 75. Winds out of the northwest, 8 to 15 miles per hour. Lows dip down to about 51 tonight, mainly clear skies. Mainly cloudy skies expected tomorrow. Slight chance for showers, daytime highs approaching 67. And that's your forecast from North Iowa and southern Minnesota's weather leader, Star 106. Currently 68.

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10: Here's your updated forecast for North Iowa and southern Minnesota. Sunshine mixed with clouds at times this afternoon, with daytime highs approaching 75. Winds out of the northwest, 8 to 15 miles per hour. Lows dip down to about 51 tonight, mainly clear skies. Mainly cloudy skies expected tomorrow. Slight chance for showers, daytime highs approaching 67. And that's your forecast from North Iowa and southern Minnesota's weather leader, Star 106. Currently 68.

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4: It forecasts for North Iowa and Southern Minnesota. Sunshine mixed with clouds at times this afternoon, with daytime highs approaching 75. Winds out of the northwest, 8 to 15 miles per hour. Lows dip down to about 51 tonight, mainly clear skies. Mainly cloudy skies expected tomorrow. Slight chance for showers, daytime highs approaching 67. And that's your forecast from North Iowa and Southern Minnesota's weather leader, Star 106. Currently 68.
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13: Here's your updated forecast for North Iowa and Southern Minnesota. Sunshine mixed with clouds at times this afternoon, with daytime highs approaching 75. Winds out of the northwest, 8 to 15 miles per hour. Lows dip down to about 51 tonight, mainly clear skies. Mainly cloudy skies expected tomorrow. Slight chance for showers. Daytime highs approaching 67. And that's your forecast from North Iowa and Southern Minnesota's weather leader, Star 106. Right now, 70.
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13: Here's your updated forecast for North Iowa and Southern Minnesota. Daytime highs approaching 75 this afternoon under mainly sunny skies, northwesterly winds 8 to 15 miles per hour. Mainly clear tonight, lows level off around 50. Cloudy skies with a few peaks of sun tomorrow. Slight chance of rain showers, highs around 69. And that's your forecast from North Iowa and Southern Minnesota's weather leader, Star 106. Right now, 70.
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13: Here's your updated forecast for North Iowa and Southern Minnesota. Daytime highs approaching 75 this afternoon under mainly sunny skies, northwesterly winds 8 to 15 miles per hour. Mainly clear tonight, lows level off around 50. Cloudy skies with a few peaks of sun tomorrow, slight chance of rain showers, highs around 69. And that's your forecast from North Iowa and Southern Minnesota's weather leader, Star 106. Right now, 70.
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1: Look, if you had one shot, or one opportunity, to seize everything you ever wanted, in one moment, would you capture it?

0: Clear skies, winds out of the northwest, around 5 miles per hour. Slight chance of rain showers tomorrow. Daytime highs approaching 69. Cloudy skies with a few peaks of sun. Lows level out for around 49. Tomorrow night, mainly clear skies. And that's your forecast from North Iowa and Southern Minnesota's weather leader, Star 106. Right now, 70.
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1: Here's your updated forecast for North Iowa and Southern Minnesota. Lows level off around 50 tonight under mainly clear skies. Winds out of the northwest around 5 miles per hour. Slight chance of rain showers tomorrow. Daytime highs approaching 69. Cloudy skies with a few peaks of sun. Lows level off around 49 tomorrow night. Mainly clear skies. And that's your forecast from North Iowa and Southern Minnesota's weather leader, Star 106. Right now, 70.
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5: Here's your updated forecast for North Iowa and Southern Minnesota. Lows level off around 50 tonight under mainly clear skies. Winds out of the northwest around 5 miles per hour. Slight chance of rain showers tomorrow. Daytime highs approaching 69. Cloudy skies with a few peaks of sun. Lows level off around 49 tomorrow night. Mainly clear skies. And that's your forecast from North Iowa and Southern Minnesota's weather leader, Star 106. Right now, 70.
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3: 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Iowa State novelty items. Hurry in. Huge fall tent sale ends Sunday at Decker Sports, Mason City. 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
4: Here's your updated forecast for North Iowa and Southern Minnesota. Lows level off around 50 tonight under mainly clear skies. Winds out of the northwest around 5 miles per hour. Slight chance of rain showers tomorrow. Daytime highs approaching 69. Cloudy skies with a few peaks of sun. Lows level off around 49 tomorrow night. Mainly clear skies. And that's your forecast from North Iowa and Southern Minnesota's weather leader, Star 106. Right now, 70.
0: Your

0: Stay close. It's worth it.
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